0: Currently it's upside down on our monitor, but we can make out a fair amount of detail.
1: Radio Orizzonti in Blu.

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Shoot his feet, got him doing dances. 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Ever seen somebody get shot? 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

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Hit a three in your face from the logo. Come and bounce on this dick like it's pogo. 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We go sit down and

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Motion in that Marlon. And he jeans with a gun. Cause with me, it's a whole war. Ain't finished or done. We got some, but we come to get more.